south of the river, south of the river. 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Sitting south of the river, sitting cast for the liquor. Feel it in my blood, feel it in my blood. 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Any which way I turn, our lives burn dimmer, and our lives burn dimmer, and our lives burn dimmer.

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1: Back when I was 15, I got into the wrong crowd. Got myself in trouble just to make a silly man proud.

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And obviously, I did a classic meeting.

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1: Back when I was 15, I got into the wrong crowd. Got myself in trouble just to make a silly man proud.

I just think, like, to be honest, I was just really upfront, and I was just like,